0: make you think of your. Every time you see a woman, she make you think of your. And that's why you can't.
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1: Ladies and gentlemen, as you know, we have something special down here at Birdland this evening, a recording for Blue Note Records.

primitively grows. 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And I've thought the best way to protect our tree is by building walls, walls like a unicorn.

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What we always dreamt of having. Now.

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Until we say so, nothing will move.

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which nobody was able to see because of weather conditions. Soon, the bullet held cold and lonely in space, yearning for the resistance and warmth of a human body. So it slowed down its beat, returned to Earth,

It was hot summer, wild strawberry season. And just a few years later, the bullet wandered through the tiny medieval alleys of Rottweil.

cans of white cheese, kashkaval, rakia, wine. And just 1 week later, eating that one less big tomato from home. Missing home. The bullets stood in the crowd while I performed with a soul cover band in a dungeon in Koblenz called the Circus Maximus.

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Me, buying a 91 E-Class Mercedes, driving into the mechanics with a trailer, so proud, so happy. 10 grand later, cruising with it, listening to LCD sound system and Cody Chestnut.

Since you are a slow bullet, how'd you plan to hit me? You know I have the option to move. Well, I guess that's the interesting point, the bullet responds. It used to be an option. Now that I found you, it's not an option anymore. 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
1: Salut, c'est Elephants et vous êtes sur Jade FM. What she's keeping in secret, what she says about regrets. You see, all the beauty vanished off her face now. You may find this is not a good.

this, I don't want this, let me disrupt all the self-destructiveness. I digress, but there's that stress in me. If I digress, well then there's something wrong with me. I congress on myself to myself and I protest all this low press in my shelf. All this nonsense about being okay with this, so chivalrous. I'm not okay with this, I'm gonna get from this. I'm gonna stand on my grave and just reach my hand to the great abyss. Let me tell you, I'm still a body, just a body, and I'm just like everybody. I'm a flesh and bone and body, sense of self that needs a body. Recognize itself through all the pattern shapes that go around it, but there's never anybody. It's just me, there is nobody, and I'm blind, but I still find it. All these shapes that help to find me through the fog that held my mind. Yes, I scream with all my fine, I got to tear into a universe that don't care. It just echo of my own soul, and I can't go or just let go of it. My imminent death is a weight on my chest, yo. My breath is congesting with all of this self-flow. I can't breathe, but I'm still spitting, and I don't believe, but I'm still spitting, and I can't leave, so I'm still spitting, and I can't breathe.

punctuality with Jenny Rose and see. 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

0: They built houses like that in the old days.
1: Why?
0: They'd no light inside their cities as we have, so they had to stick them up into the daylight. What there was of it.